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0: for Northwest Indiana, just a few clouds tonight, lows in the low 50s, sunny on Tuesday with highs in the low 70s, low 50s again Tuesday night with partly cloudy skies, mostly sunny Wednesday with highs in the upper 70s. There's a slight chance of storms Wednesday afternoon and showers are likely overnight Wednesday night with lows around 60, partly sunny Thursday with highs in the upper 70s, upper 70s again on Friday with partly sunny skies and a chance of showers. That's your region forecast.
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But I wanna know for sure. 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

0: For Northwest Indiana, mostly clear tonight with lows around 50. Sunny skies on Tuesday with highs in the low 70s. Partly cloudy Tuesday night with lows around 50. Upper 70s on Wednesday with mostly sunny skies and a slight chance of showers in the afternoon. Showers likely Wednesday night. Then partly sunny again on Thursday with highs in the upper 70s. Looks like rain on Friday with highs near 80. That's your region forecast.
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0: Alzheimer's Association of Northwest Indiana will host three Walk to End Alzheimer's events this fall. 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

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It's an old Memphis song. 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

0: Tuesday with highs in the low 70s. Partly cloudy Tuesday night with lows around 50. Upper 70s on Wednesday with mostly sunny skies and a slight chance of showers in the afternoon. Showers likely Wednesday night. Then partly sunny again on Thursday with highs in the upper 70s. Looks like rain on Friday with highs near 80. That's your region forecast.
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I said, are you gonna be my girl? 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I said, you look so fine that I really wanna make you mine. Come on and get your kicks. Now you don't need a

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for Northwest Indiana, just a few clouds tonight, lows in the low 50s, sunny on Tuesday with highs in the low 70s, low 50s again Tuesday night with partly cloudy skies, mostly sunny Wednesday with highs in the upper 70s. There's a slight chance of storms Wednesday afternoon and showers are likely overnight Wednesday night with lows around 60, partly sunny Thursday with highs in the upper 70s, upper 70s again on Friday with partly sunny skies.

0: rains and a chance of showers. That's your region forecast.
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0: For Northwest Indiana, one more dry day before we have rain chances in our forecast Wednesday through Friday. Temperatures this morning in the mid-50s. We'll see a high in the low 70s. Plenty of sunshine for our Tuesday today. Beach Hazard statement does continue through the early morning hours for high waves along Lake Michigan. Lows later tonight in the low 50s. Chance of showers and thunderstorms in the afternoon on Wednesday, otherwise mostly sunny with highs in the upper 70s. Showers and storms late Wednesday night, low around 60. Isolated showers and storms Thursday afternoon, highs in the mid-70s.
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0: 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That's your forecast.
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0: for Northwest Indiana. Beach hazard statement continues for high waves and dangerous currents at Lake Michigan beaches through this morning. Temperatures in the mid-50s. Winds will calm down for Tuesday. Sunny skies, high around 71. North wind 5 to 10 miles per hour. Partly cloudy later tonight, low around 53. Showers and thunderstorms possible for Wednesday afternoon. Otherwise, mostly sunny, high near 77. Chance of showers and storms Thursday with a high near 75. Chance of showers Friday afternoon, high again near 75.
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0: for Northwest Indiana. One more dry day before we have rain chances in our forecast Wednesday through Friday. Temperatures this morning in the mid-50s. We'll see high in the low 70s. Plenty of sunshine for our Tuesday today. Beach Hazard Statement does continue through the early morning hours for high waves along Lake Michigan. Lows later tonight in the low 50s. Chance of showers and thunderstorms in the afternoon on Wednesday, otherwise mostly sunny with highs in the upper 70s. Showers and storms late Wednesday night, low around 60. Isolated showers and storms Thursday afternoon, highs in the mid-70s.
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And it's Tuesday morning. That means twin spins, but we're turning this first one into a triple play. One more from Styx. This one's from the Crystal Ball album. And Mademoiselle. It's the Rock of the Region. 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Traffic and weather next.

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Tuesday morning, that means Twin Spins, the Rock of the Region, X Rock 103.9, two from Jimmy there. And every morning, we always keep you up to the minute, and that's always all about the region. Northwest Indiana news, traffic, weather, sports on the way. Let's do two from the boss first, the Rock of the Region, X Rock 103.9.

Waiting for the bus, and Jesus just left Chicago. That's ZZ Top, the Rock of the Region, X Rock 103.92 there from the Trace Ombres record. Let's do one from Tejas and turn this twin spin into a triple play. One more from ZZ Top, and then news, traffic, and weather, along with the latest national news coming up next on the X.

Tuesday morning, Twin Spins on the Rock of the Region, X Rock 103.9. Two in a row from Aerosmith right there. We got a crash now inbound on the Ford Freeway. It's on the right hand side at about 130th. That's exit 68. Those delays start right around the Steel Bridge. We'll get you a traffic and weather update. First, we'll slip in two in a row from John Mellencamp right now. 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

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Imagine a child in extreme poverty waiting over 365 days to be sponsored. 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Text radio to 83393. A couple of trouble spots now. First one that we're used to, northbound Klein squeezing into the work zone north of 8094 there. And then also right now, if you're headed to Chicago using the Ford Freeway inbound, you're going to be on the brakes in the Steel Bridge on up to just past 130th. There's a crash scene on the right-hand side there. That's inbound on the Ford Freeway, right just

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0: 6:31 on a Tuesday morning. There's more twin spins on the way. Two in a row there from the Allman Brothers Band. First news, traffic, weather, sports. We get you up to the minute right now. And then our Good Morning Beatles songs for today coming up.
1: In Hobart, the city says they've received 4.5 inches of rain in the last week and over 12 inches in the last 30 days. With more rainfall expected this week, officials say crews are working to minimize flooding in low-lying

0: 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Forum, the last date of the show. More than 600,000 people attended the Wings' 31 shows in the United States and Canada, held between May 3rd and June 23rd today, back in 1976. So we gave you Venus and Mars and Rock Show and Jet. So that's a triple play, really. X-Rock 103.9, our Good Morning Beatles songs this morning, presented by Mega Beatles. Talented musicians, they recreate the music of the Beatles and the solo stuff, too, live with passion, precision, and love. And you can find out what it's all about and attend a great show at Gabus Arboretum in Valpo. Don't miss Mega Beatles. That show coming up July 31st. You can follow along at megabeatles.com.
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0: Klein Avenue, northbound, north of 8094, squeezing into that work zone. You'll see delays there. We've got some delays inbound on the Ford Freeway from a couple of earlier crashes. Traffic slowing down right now, right around Sibley, as you approach the Steel Bridge. And then also further on, we've got some delays north of just past 130th inbound on the Ford Freeway. Some city and town stuff to tell you about. In Valparaiso, crews making improvements to several railroad crossings along the Chicago, Fort Wayne, and Eastern tracks on the south side of town, most notably Washington Street just north of Route 30 closed with that work. Axe Avenue and Lafayette Street as well. Also, lane restrictions on Sturdy Road for milling and paving in Valparaiso. Lincoln Way roundabout north to the Canadian National Railroad tracks here, so watch for flaggers. And in Hobart, County Line Road closed between 10th Street and 130th. They had some pavement collapse there where they were going to do some culvert work anyway, so they've just expedited that and started that culvert project early there. So that stretch of County Line Road closed right now between 10th Street and State Road 130. That's a busy area there. In LaPorte County, also, the railroad crossing at Boston Street closed for maintenance by the Norfolk Southern tracks. That work going on this week. Scott Rosenberg, Region News Team Traffic.
2: For Northwest Indiana, highs in the lower 70s this afternoon. North wind 5 to 10 miles per hour, gusts as high as 15. Partly cloudy tonight, lows in the lower 50s. Chance of showers and thunderstorms Wednesday, partly sunny with highs around 77. Showers likely and possibly a thunderstorm Wednesday night, lows in the upper 50s. Chance of showers and thunderstorms Thursday, partly sunny skies with highs in the mid-70s. That's your region forecast.
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0: Kind of a greatest to latest right there at Broken Spirit Blues from the Steepwater Band. And then their brand new one right there, Pass It All Around. That one released just last week. The Rock of the Region X, Rock 103.9. There's a video for it on YouTube you can check out as well. And the Steepwater Band going to be headlining a Rock the Region concert this fall, as X Rock 103.9 and Iron Workers Local 395 are going to put three of the wide variety of region rock bands we play here on X Rock 103.9. Three of them are going to be at this inaugural event for Rock in the Region live on the main stage at the Hard Rock Live in Gary, the Hard Rock Casino. And it'll be Chester Brown, Salamander Drake, and the Steepwater Band all on Saturday, November 7th. But you can get your tickets right now. And these tickets are affordable. We wanted to make sure that was the case, under $22. To get tickets to see these three great bands all on the same night and enjoy a great evening with us this fall. All the X-Rock jocks are going to be there. So we look forward to seeing and talking to you as well between sets. And it's all, once again, presented by X-Rock 103.9 and Ironworkers Local 395. 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Now, that those ticket proceeds benefit Humane Indiana, so your good time. Rocking out on Saturday, November 7th. It's going to be for a great cause as well. Once again, Chester Brown, Salamander Drake, and the Steepwater Band. You just heard their new song right there. Their new album should be out by then as well. So lots of good stuff to get excited about to see these three great bands all Saturday, November 7th at the Hard Rock Live in Gary as we rock the region. So make sure you get your tickets. Now, we're about half full, I think. So get those tickets and make sure you don't miss out. And we'll see you on Saturday, November 7th.
1: Franciscan Alliance has announced its CEO, Kevin Leahy, is stepping down from his position effective December 31st. The nonprofit Catholic Healthcare Ministry says afterwards he will assist in the leadership transition by serving as an internal consultant until the end of 2027, when he will retire after 48 years with the organization. A national search for a new leader is underway. The healthcare system includes Franciscan Health Hospitals in Crown Point, Dyer, Michigan City, Munster, and Rensselaer. In Illinois, state lawmakers have approved a ban on wearing smart glasses while driving, a measure backed by Illinois Secretary of State Alexei Janulius. A news release from his office says the legislation modernizes distracted driving laws by addressing the use of artificial intelligence, smart glasses, and other emerging technologies behind the wheel. It updates the Illinois Vehicle Code to clarify that the list of electronic communication devices includes AI smart glasses and specifies that hands-free exceptions under Illinois law do not apply to the use of AI smart glasses while driving. In Crown Point, the Lake County Health Department invites all county residents to their second annual Health and Safety Fair on Sunday, June 28th, 11 a.m. to 2 p.m. at the Lake County Fairgrounds. The free event is focused on health, safety, prevention,

0: tomorrow in Indianapolis. I'm Scott Rosenberg. 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
0: Miles Goodwin of April Wine would have been celebrating his birthday today. He passed away in December of 2023 at the age of 75. So Miles, who I think is a really, really underrated songwriter, besides being a musician in a great band, and I would say the leader of April Wine, is the signature guy. But he is in the Canadian Songwriters Hall of Fame, and deservedly so. All right, so here's two in a row from April Wine in honor of Miles Goodwin today. X-Rock 103.9, a Righteous Jam for your Tuesday ride.

on the Wheels of Love. That's Miles Goodwin and April Wine, the rock of the Region X Rock 103.9. Two in a row from April Wine there, as Miles Goodwin would have been celebrating his birthday today, but he passed away in December of 2023 at the age of 75. I always said Miles Goodwin, who wrote basically most, if not all, of the April Wine songs, their originals they did. Miles Goodwin, a very good songwriter. He knows how, kind of a power pop bent to his hard rock tunage there with April Wine. He really knows how to put a hook in a song. And those two are good examples right there. X-Rock 103.9, hot on the Wheels of Love. Along those lines, we want to remind you that Our Rides Northern Indiana Cruisers, our friends that put on lots of car shows and great events during the year, and they are philanthropists as well. A lot of the money they raise with the events they do to go to local charities and things, and such is the case as they host their Cruising for Critters car, truck, bike, and rat rod show. It's this Saturday from 9 to 2. The rain date will be Sunday, and it's right outside Pav's Restaurant there on Main Street in Hebron. Our Rides Northern Indiana Cruisers there. Car, truck, bike, and rat rod show. So bring your car, bring your bike, bring that vehicle you want to show off. Registration $15, and help out the animals. Proceeds will benefit local animal shelters and rescues. They'll also accept donations of pet food and other supplies while they're there. So bring that stuff along too. Get more information, visit Our Rides on Facebook. Once again, Our Rides Cruising for Critters car, truck, bike, and rat rod show is this Saturday from 9 to 2 outside Pav's Restaurant on Main Street in Hebron. And if it rains Saturday, they'll do it Sunday. Both directions, Klein Avenue now jamming up between 8094 and the Indiana Toll Road. So watch out for those delays there. Earlier delays inbound on the Ford Freeway with a crash near the Steel Bridge. That's been cleared up. In Hobart, County Line Road closed for emergency pavement repairs between 10th Street and State Road 130. That's a busy section, so you're going to have to choose an alternate there. And then also in Valparaiso, Washington Street closed just

0: The Independent Cat Society's used book sale will be at the Moose Lodge in Valparaiso, 10 a.m. to 4 p.m. Saturday, July 11th, and 11 a.m. to 4 p.m. on Sunday, July 12th, featuring hundreds of used books, bake sale, lunch, and more.
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2: Here's a look at today, June 23rd in rock history. Today in 1979, Supertramp's album, Breakfast in America, climbed to the top of the U.S. album chart on the strength of three hit singles, The Logical Song, Goodbye Stranger, and Take the Long Way Home.
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2: Today in 1980, Pink Floyd released Comfortably Numb from their concept album, The Wall. It is one of Pink Floyd's most popular songs, notable for its two guitar solos and released as a single, with Hey You as the B-side. And in 2016, after a trial in which the three living members of Led Zeppelin testified, a jury ruled that they are not guilty of plagiarizing the intro of Stairway to Heaven from the 1968 Spirit song, Taurus. And that's a look at today, June 23rd in rock history.

shake it down a bit. People tell me, baby, can't be satisfied.

Wow, those are some wild-eyed Southern boys. The song Jim Peterik wrote, Jim Peterik of Survivor and Ides of March, he wrote it for Molly Hatchet. They were looking for someone to write a song that would get some radio airplay in the top 40. So he wrote that, and they passed. So he said to 38 Special, hey, you guys want this song? They said, yeah, we'll take that song, and we'll name our new album Wild-Eyed Southern Boys, too. It'll be the title track, The Rock of the Region, X-Rock 103.9. One more from 38 Special. We'll turn this twin spin into a triple play. Chain Lightning. None of that today. Sunny and 72 across the region.

0: that feeder ramp from eastbound 80-94 to northbound Klein in particular. In Valparaiso, they've got Washington Street closed just north of Route 30. A few railroad crossings along that Chicago, Fort Wayne, and Eastern right away through there that they're redoing, but mainly at Washington Street one is the noteworthy one. They are just north of 30. That is closed this week as they continue those railroad crossing repairs and emergency repairs to pavement in Hobart. County Line Road closed between 10th Street and State Road 130. That's a busy section. You have to choose an alternate there. They're making repairs there this week as well. 219-405-7743, our hotline, Scott Rosenberg, Region News Team Traffic.
1: For Northwest Indiana, highs in the lower 70s today. North winds 5 to 10 miles per hour. Tonight, partly cloudy, lows in the lower 50s. Northeast winds around 5 miles per hour, becoming south overnight. Wednesday, a chance of showers and thunderstorms, highs in the upper 70s. Showers likely with a chance of thunderstorms Wednesday night, lows near 60. Chance of showers and thunderstorms Thursday, highs in the upper 70s inland, mid-70s near the lake. That's your region forecast.
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Typical delays with our roadwork squeeze along Klein Avenue north of 8094. Both directions really, but really bunched up on the northbound side there and on

0: Typical delays with our roadwork squeeze along Klein Avenue north of 8094. Both directions really, but really bunched up on the northbound side there and on that feeder ramp from eastbound 8094 to northbound Klein in particular. In Valparaiso, they've got Washington Street closed just north of Route 30. A few railroad crossings along that Chicago, Fort Wayne, and Eastern right away through there that they're redoing, but mainly at Washington Street one is the noteworthy one. They are just north of 30. That is closed this week as they continue those railroad crossing repairs and emergency repairs to pavement in Hobart. County Line Road closed between 10th Street and State Road 130. That's a busy section. You have to choose an alternate there. They're making repairs there this week as well. 219-405-7743, our hotline. Scott Rosenberg, Region News Team Traffic.
1: For Northwest Indiana, highs around the lower 70s this afternoon. North winds 5 to 10 miles per hour. Tonight, partly cloudy, lows in the lower 50s. Wednesday, a chance of showers and thunderstorms, highs in the upper 70s. South winds 5 to 10 miles per hour. Showers likely Wednesday night with a chance of thunderstorms in the evening, lows around 60. Thursday, a slight chance of showers and thunderstorms, highs in the mid-70s. That's your region forecast.
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0: Born on this day back in 1956, one Randall Jackson, or you know him as Randy Jackson from American Idol, one of the signature judges from that show. And he was a great session musician, bass guitar player. Was on all kinds of tracks, including this one from Blue Oyster Cult. They wanted someone that could play a good slap bass for this song, Shooting Shark, and they brought in Randy Jackson to do the bass on this one. X-Rock 1039 from the vinyl vault. It's Blue Oyster Cult.

Always did like that one a lot from Blue Oyster Cult's Revolution by Night album Shooting Shark from the vinyl vault today. Because the guy on bass guitar there, the slap bass, Randy Jackson of American Idol fame, he provided the session bass track for that one. Born on this day back in 1956, Randy Jackson's birthday. And that one co-written by Buck Dharma of Blue Oyster Cult and Patti Smith, who wrote the lyrics to that one. X-Rock 1039. I'm Scott Rosenberg. Let's see here. It was Phil. That's right, Phil. Sorry, I had to look onto my Facebook instant message thingy here. Phil, wanting to hear some more Blue Oyster Cult. Well, that's good news. Because it's Tuesday morning, that means twin spins. How about one about a good old-fashioned apocalyptic biker fight in the desert? For Blue Oyster Cult, that sounds about right. Starts out like this. Ray.

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0: 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Investigators involved in the case believe the notes are potentially credible.
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Silver, blue, and gold. That's Bad Company, the rock of the region. X Rock 1039, two in a row from Bad Co. It's Tuesday morning, Twin Spins. I'm Scott Rosenberg. Laura Velushko with us, and she'll be joined by Alicia Tassone and Jamie Foster. We'll keep you up to the minute here in the region throughout the day, and Bono's going to take over the middle part of your day, and then filling in for KB afternoons this week as KB takes a little vacation time. It's Mike, the Mullet Man Summers, and it's the Mullet Man that you will find in Valpo this Friday as we're going to be making a stop for the Valpo Cruise Night put on by Curry Motors Ford. It's going to be this Friday from 5 to 7. Bring your beauty or your beast to this free event. Corner

0: Roosevelt and Lincoln Way in Uptown Valpo. All makes and models are welcome. This is the old 3D parking lot there in Valpo near the VU campus. So food and drinks available. The Mullet Man Mike Summers going to be broadcasting from 5 to 7 for the Curry Motors Ford Valpo Cruise Night this Friday from 5 to 7. And once again, it's not Curry Motors. It's at the old 3D parking lot there on Lincoln Way between 5 and 7. So kick off the weekend this Friday with Curry Motors Ford, X-Rock 1039, and the Mullet Man, Mike Summers.
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Bad Reputation. That's the title track from my favorite Thin Lizzy album. The Rock of the Region, X-Rock, 103.9 at Whiskey in the Jar. And there are two Tuesday morning twin spins. We're going to turn this twin spin into a triple play. One more from Thin Lizzy. Another one from that Bad Reputation album. This time, one of my favorite summer songs. It's Dancing in the Moonlight.

0: Moonlight on our long, hot summer night. That's Thin Lizzy, not the other Dancing in the Moonlight by King Harvest. I like that song, too. But I love that Thin Lizzy song. In fact, that may be my favorite Thin Lizzy song right there. The Rock of the Region, X-Rock 103.9. I'm Scott Rosenberg. KB's on vacation this week. I mentioned that before. But before he went on vacation, he sat down with Chris Lohn and DJ Crenson of a great region band, Stop, Drop, Rewind. They're going to be live at Eat in Hammond this Friday night, 7:15 that show starts, and he caught up with those guys about the band, and they're getting lots of attention across streaming platforms now, 3.5 million, and they're from right here in the region. Stop, Drop, Rewind, and we'll hear some of their music in that interview segment with KB, along with Chris Lohn and DJ Crenson of Stop, Drop, Rewind. That'll be right around 9:35 tomorrow morning. So right around this time tomorrow morning, you can hear that interview section with KB and those guys from Stop, Drop, Rewind. 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
2: In Hobart, the city says they've received 4.5 inches of rain in the last week and over 12 inches in the last 30 days. With more rainfall expected this week, officials say crews are working to minimize flooding in low-lying areas across the city. They encourage residents to use caution when traveling and never drive through flooded roadway. They also ask you to report areas of flooding, which helps officials track conditions and prioritize response efforts. We've shared more information on the Region News Team Facebook page. Also in Hobart, the city says County Line Road is closed between 10th Street and State Road 130 due to a collapse in the southbound lane. They say the culvert was already scheduled for replacement this summer. Now they're working to

0: expedite the construction schedule to complete repairs as quickly as possible. Drivers are asked to avoid the area and use alternate routes. In Valparaiso, the city says crews are making improvements to several railroad crossings on the south side of downtown this week. Drivers can expect closures at the crossings on Axe Avenue, Washington Street, and Lafayette Street. In La Porte, officials say the railroad crossing at Boston Street is closed for maintenance by Norfolk Southern. Work is expected to continue through this Friday, June 26, weather permitting. In Porter County, Our Rides Northern Indiana Cruisers will be hosting their Cruisin' for Critters car, truck, bike, and rat rod show this Saturday, June 27th from 9 a.m. to 2 p.m. Registration is $15. The event will be held outside Pav's Restaurant on Main Street in Hebron. Proceeds will benefit local animal shelters and rescues. They'll also be accepting donations of pet food and supplies. Your forecast for the region coming up. I'm Laura Velushko. For Northwest Indiana, highs in the lower 70s today. North winds 5 to 10 miles per hour. Tonight, partly cloudy, lows in the lower 50s. Northeast winds around 5 miles per hour becoming south overnight. Wednesday, a chance of showers and thunderstorms, highs in the upper 70s. Showers likely with a chance of thunderstorms Wednesday night, lows near 60. Chance of showers and thunderstorms Thursday, highs in the upper 70s inland, mid-70s near the lake. That's your region forecast.
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Van Halen. This is Sammy Hagar, the Rock of the Region, X Rock 103.9. Remember when we used to call him Van Hagar? That's the only time I ever saw Van Halen was with Sammy. I got to tell you, that was one of the best concerts I ever saw in my life. That was during the late 80s, I believe. Yeah, right around the time they did that one. Feels so good. That was 89. One more. We'll make it a triple play. Our final twin spin slash triple play of this Tuesday morning. One more from Van Halen and Sammy Hagar right now on the X.

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2: Here's a look at today, June 23rd in rock history. 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
1: Temperatures are going to surge, and as a result, it's going to get hot around here.
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0: through Lowell near the library and at the intersection with Burr Street there, some delays as well. And then typical delays along Klein Avenue in either direction between 8094 and the Lakeshore. 219-405-7743, our hotline. Scott Rosenberg with the Region News Traffic Update.
1: For Northwest Indiana, highs around the lower 70s this afternoon. North winds 5 to 10 miles per hour. Tonight, partly cloudy, lows in the lower 50s. Wednesday, a chance of showers and thunderstorms, highs in the upper 70s. South winds 5 to 10 miles per hour. Showers likely Wednesday night with a chance of thunderstorms in the evening, lows around 60. Thursday, a slight chance of showers and thunderstorms, highs in the mid-70s. That's your region forecast.
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Metallica, Enter Sandman on the Rock of the Region, X Rock 1039. Bono with you here. Happy Tuesday. Oh man, we got Bruce coming up. We get to Edgar Winter Group, Pete Townsend UFO as well. Right now, the Kinks on the X.

0: Kinks on the Rock of the Region, X-Rock 103.9. That's Destroyer. Bono with you here. 1981 music from that great British invasion band, the Kinks, off the album Give the People What They Want. We got Bruce Springsteen coming up yet. We'll get to Led Zeppelin 2 on the X.
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Dan Hartman wrote that song for the Edgar Winter Group. It's Altamira on the Rock of the Region, X Rock 1039. The lineup in the Edgar Winter Group was pretty good, man. I mean, besides the man himself, Edgar Winter, who played just about everything on that album. You had Dan Hartman, who, again, played a lot of different instruments, bass, rhythm guitar, ukulele, percussion, maracas, lead vocals as well. Ronnie Montrose was in the band with his lead guitar, 12-string, and mandolin too. Just absolutely amazing effort from Edgar Winter Group. Let's rock on here with Creedence Clearwater Revival on the X.

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0: Dr. UFO on the Rock of the Region, X-Rock 103.9, Pete Townsend, Rough Boys. Bono with you here, watching the White Sox game last night, getting a little roughed up in the ninth inning from that reliever, Sarah Anthony Dominguez. He blew his second straight save last night, and it was two guys that bailed the White Sox out. Really, Nick Antanaki was the guy that came up and had the game-winning hit, which was absolutely fantastic. Now we're back in first place again, and we'll play the Guardians again tonight and see if we can beat them and maybe get a game up on the Cleveland Guardians in first place. That'd be kind of fun, would it not? I think it would be. We've got AC/DC and Foreigner on the way.
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1: New York, Maryland, and Utah are holding primaries for some key races today. Much of the national attention is focused on New York, where some Democratic socialists are on the ballot in what many see as a possible look at the political direction of the Democratic Party. President Trump says if Iran hadn't agreed to nuclear inspections, then there would be no further negotiations. Iran has pushed back and said there are no plans for inspectors to be at enrichment sites, while Trump called their claims false statements. At the White House this morning, Gabe Gutierrez reports one development is being met with some criticism in the U.S.
2: Iran is now receiving a 60-day waiver for U.S. sanctions, allowing them to sell oil freely on the open market. Critics say that, plus the potential unfreezing of Iranian assets, rewards the regime.
1: And Wall Street is sharply lower this morning as tech stocks are sliding. I'm Michael Kastner.
3: In Merrillville, the town says it has partnered with the Legacy Foundation to establish the Merrillville Emergency Response Fund, providing a secure way for individuals, businesses, and organizations to contribute to local recovery efforts for residents impacted by the June 11th tornado. The town said all funds collected will be used to assist residents as they recover and rebuild following the storm. There's a link for more information at the tornado recovery page on the Town of Merrillville's website. In Valparaiso, the city says crews are making improvements to several railroad crossings on the south side of downtown this week. Drivers can expect closures at the crossings on Axe Avenue, Washington Street, and Lafayette Street. In Illinois, state lawmakers have approved a ban on wearing smart glasses while driving, a measure backed by Illinois Secretary of State Alexi Genulius. A news release from his office says the legislation modernizes distracted driving laws by addressing the use of artificial intelligence, smart glasses, and other emerging technologies behind the wheel. It updates the Illinois Vehicle Code to clarify that the list of electronic communication devices includes AI smart glasses and specifies that hands-free exceptions under Illinois law do not apply to the use of AI smart glasses while driving. In Crown Point, the Lake County Health Department invites all county residents to their second annual Health and Safety Fair on Sunday, June 28th, 11 a.m. to 2 p.m. at the Lake County Fairgrounds. The free event is focused on health, safety, prevention, and family resources. Organizers say there will be free health screenings, safety demonstrations, backpack and school supply giveaways, and more. Your forecast for the region coming up. I'm Laura Velushko.
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3: For Northwest Indiana, highs in the lower 70s this afternoon. North wind 5 to 10 miles per hour, gusts as high as 15. Partly cloudy tonight, lows in the lower 50s. Chance of showers and thunderstorms Wednesday, partly sunny with highs around 77. Showers likely and possibly a thunderstorm Wednesday night, lows in the upper 50s. Chance of showers and thunderstorms Thursday, partly sunny skies with highs in the mid-70s. That's your region forecast.
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The Rolling Stones, Brown Sugar on the Rock of the Region, X-Rock 103.9. Bono with you here, Tom Petty and the Heartbreakers. In queue, George Thorogood this hour, Jethro Tull, Eddie Money, Paul McCartney and Wings 2. We'll get to all that right now, our history mystery for this Tuesday morning. So we go back to the late 17th century when this particular color was given a name. It was named after a frilly petaled flower of the same name, once considered a bold masculine color for boys. Then in the 19th century, it has since evolved into a rich global symbol of empowerment, joy, and tenderness. We're looking for the name of the color. What is it, man? We'll let you know in just a little bit. Here's TP and the Heartbreakers on the X.

0: Tom Petty and the Heartbreakers with Awaiting on the Rock of the Region, X-Rock 1039. Bonnie with you here. Time for our history mystery. In the 17th century, this color was named after the frilly petaled flower of the same name. What is the color that we're looking for? Well, it's National Pink Day today, and it celebrates all things pink. I mean, it had quite a revival in the 20th century, certainly. Back in the 1980s, I remember everybody wearing pink shirts and pink ties, pink socks. I'm not sure if that's in vogue now at all, but National Pink Day today. Go and celebrate. George Thorogood and the Doors coming up.
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What a great tune from them. Lurker in the Wildwood. 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

Nirvana's Lithium on the Rock of the Region, X-Rock 103.9. Vana with you here. We've got Billy Idol in queue. We'll get to our lunchtime live with Santana coming up in just a little bit as well. Two tasty tracks from Carlos Santana and the band. One of those people that Clive Davis found, of course, early on in Carlos Santana's career and was a very, very, very vibrant supporter of Santana over the years. We have our birthday shout-outs here for this June 23rd, 2026 Celebrities First. Randy Jackson, 70 today. One of the American Idol judges, has been there forever. Was an A&R man at Columbia Records and MCA Records for a while, and even played bass for Journey. Frances McDormand is 69 today. Fargo and Almost Famous are my two favorite movies with her in it. Selma Blair is 54 today. KT Tunstall, 51. Jason Mraz, 49. And singer Duffy is 42 today. We've got some local birthdays as well to get to. As posted on our Facebook post for birthdays, Nessa Lynn says Anessa Ibrahim of Michigan City, Indiana, turns 19 today. Stacy Smith says co-worker Kathy D is 75 years young today. Haley O'Rourke says Caleb Rigg turns 22. Christina Gibson says Joshua Otto and Valpo is 39. Jill Adank says grandson Hunter Benedict of Hebron turning 16. Julie Cantwell says grandson Drew H. from Hobart having a birthday today. Natasha Marie says Tracy Adams from Lake Village having a birthday. Kai Barlow says son Zaxton turns 4 out in Munster. And Barb Burke says Angie Klein of Portage having a birthday. Allison Beldoff says Angie Kulikowski from Lowell is 82 years young. Hope all of you have an awesome birthday. And you know what's cool about your birthday, right? I'll tell you, you get to eat all the cake. So eat it. There's Billy Idol on the X.

0: 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Bonnet with you here. 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All right, we'll have another birthday shout-out tomorrow about 12:10 right here on the X. We have our lunchtime live with Santana, two tasty tracks from Carlos Santana and the band coming up next here on the X.
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That's our Live at Lunch with Santana, Black Magic Woman. That's from the double album Moonflower from 1977 that Santana released. It kind of intersperses itself with studio tracks and live tracks, and it's really good, as you can hear. This one here from Santana is their Viva compilation album from 1988. It's She's Not There, our Live at Lunch here on The X.

0: Alicia Tassone with the region traffic update. You want to avoid the eastbound side of 8094. A crash just past Broadway has the two right lanes blocked. Traffic is really starting to stack up there all the way back past Klein. Again, eastbound 8094 just past Broadway, two right lanes blocked with a crash. Alicia Tassone with the region traffic update.
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Neil Young's Drive Back on the Rock of the Region, X-Rock 103.9. Bonnet with you here. Mike the Mullet Man Summers coming up today. After 3, he's in for KB. Also, Mr. Summers is going to be out for Curry Motors Ford of Valpo's Cruise Night Friday from 5 to 11. Bring your beauty or your beast to this free event at the corner of Roosevelt and Lincoln Way in Uptown Valparaiso. All makes, models welcome. Food and drinks will be available, and the Mullet Man will be out there from 5 until 7 this Friday night. Here's Queen on the X.

Indiana Governor Braun this week announced that he's naming Anthony Swinger the new chairman of the Indiana Utility Regulatory Commission, effective immediately. Braun says affordability is his top priority, and he's confident Chairman Swinger will deliver on that priority for Hoosiers. The move comes after the IURC voted last week to approve a $71 million rate hike for AES Indiana customers. On Friday, Braun called the rate hike unacceptable and said his priority is improving affordability for Hoosiers. He called for the state's top ratepayer advocate to ask regulators to reconsider the AES increase. In Portage, the city will hold an information meeting this month on Phase 4 of the Central Avenue Roadway Improvement Project, which would be from just east of County Line Road to the intersection of Brant Street in Portage. The work is to improve safety conditions for pedestrians and motorists and improve stormwater drainage. The meeting is Monday, June 29th, 6 p.m. at Portage City Hall. It will also be live-streamed. The Indiana Department of Environmental Management says grant funding is available for recycling and household hazardous waste collection and disposal. The agency says Indiana counties, municipalities, solid waste management districts, universities, schools, and non

0: Profit organizations are eligible to submit an application requesting $1,000 to $100,000. IDEM says its Community Recycling Grant Program is accepting applications through June 26th. In Crown Point, the Lake County Health Department invites all county residents to their second annual Health and Safety Fair happening this Sunday, June 28th from 11 a.m. to 2 p.m. at the Lake County Fairgrounds. Organizers say there will be free health screenings, safety demonstrations, backpack and school supply giveaways, and more. Your forecast for the region coming up. I'm Laura Velushko.
1: Alicia, to some of the region traffic update, you want to avoid the eastbound side of 8094. A crash just past Broadway has the two right lanes blocked. Traffic is really starting to stack up there all the way back past Klein. Again, eastbound 8094, just past Broadway, two right lanes blocked with a crash. Alicia, to some of the region traffic update.
0: For northwest Indiana, highs around the lower 70s this afternoon. North winds 5 to 10 miles per hour. Tonight, partly cloudy, lows in the lower 50s. Wednesday, a chance of showers and thunderstorms, highs in the upper 70s. South winds 5 to 10 miles per hour. Showers likely Wednesday night with a chance of thunderstorms in the evening, lows around 60. Thursday, a slight chance of showers and thunderstorms, highs in the mid-70s. That's your region forecast.
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0: That an absolute classic. I got to tell you, Mountain does a great job with that because of those great growling vocals by Leslie West. Bon Jovi, Living on a Prayer. Before that, Bono with you here. We've got Judas Priest coming up, and we'll get to Quarter Flash 2.
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8: Here's a look at today, June 23rd in rock history. Today in 1979, Supertramp's album, Breakfast in America, climbed to the top of the U.S. album chart on the strength of three hit singles, The Logical Song, Goodbye Stranger, and Take the Long Way Home.
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8: 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It is one of Pink Floyd's most popular songs, notable for its two guitar solos and released as a single, with Hey You as the B-side.
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8: 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And that's a look at today, June 23rd in rock history.
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Eagles already gone on the Rock of the Region, X-Rock 103.9. Bottom with you here. We've got Yes This Hour, April Wine, The Police, a little 10cc, some Ozzy as well. Right now, The Who on the X.

Who, my generation, on the Rock of the Region, X Rock 103.9. Bonnet with you here. Boy, my generation was used to a couple of gas pumps at an old gas station back in the day. Right now, we have all these big giant gas stations popping up all across the Midwest. Case in point, of course, Buc-ee's, they've announced they're going to open.

0: Their first Indiana location down in Greenwood, just south of Indianapolis. 74,000 square foot travel center, right off Interstate 65. I'm not really quite sure how many gas pumps they're going to have. Probably quite a few, I would think. Then Wally's now, which is very similar to Bucky's. And I visited just a couple of weeks ago down in Pontiac, Illinois. They've announced they are now going to open their first Indiana location right off I-65 in like near Lebanon. Whitestown, I think. Right? Am I right? Paulie's plans to build, yeah, Whitestown. So a little bit north of Indianapolis over there. I know where that is. There's a bunch of gas stations over there, and there's something else there, like a big something, Amazon or data center or one of those things. So it'll be interesting to see if one or the other comes to Northwest Indiana. I predict it's coming, man, and I keep saying I-65 and US 30, if the Bears don't want it or whatever, hey, Buckies, hey, Wallies, that might be for you. It might. Yes, and the mighty Zeppelin coming up.
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April Wine on the Rock of the Region, X-Rock 103.9, Roller Bono with you here. Hey, our 2 at 2 today, coming up about 2:20, features Lynyrd Skynyrd. Two tracks from them, one live track and one studio version. We'll get to that at 2:20. Right now, the police.

0: Patriots and hosting the Atlanta Falcons for joint practices. The Bulls are making deals ahead of tonight's NBA draft. Chicago received center Nick Claxton from the Brooklyn Nets in a three-team deal also involving the Minnesota Timberwolves. The Bulls currently hold the 4th and 15th picks in the draft. Your forecast is coming up next. I'm Jamie Foster with the Region News Team. For Northwest Indiana, mostly sunny this afternoon with highs in the low 70s. We'll drop into the low 50s tonight under partly cloudy skies. Mostly sunny again on Wednesday with highs in the upper 70s. There's a slight chance of thunderstorms in the afternoon. Showers and storms continue Wednesday night with lows around 60. Upper 70s again on Thursday with partly sunny skies and another slight chance of storms in the afternoon. Friday, partly sunny with a chance of showers. Highs in the mid 70s. We'll be near 80 on Saturday with mostly sunny skies. That's your region forecast.
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0: Lafayette Street. In LaPorte, officials say the railroad crossing at Boston Street is closed for maintenance by Norfolk Southern. Work is expected to continue through this Friday, June 26th, weather permitting. Your forecast is coming up next. I'm Jamie Foster with the Region News Team.
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0: For Northwest Indiana, lots of sunshine today with highs in the low 70s. Partly cloudy overnight tonight with temperatures falling into the low 50s. We'll be in the upper 70s on Wednesday with mostly sunny skies and a slight chance of thunderstorms late in the day. Showers and storms continue Wednesday night with lows around 60. Upper 70s again on Thursday with partly sunny skies. Showers are likely on Friday with highs in the mid 70s. Saturday, mostly sunny with highs approaching 80. That's your region forecast.
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1: Several key primary races are being voted on today in New York, Maryland, and Utah. In New York, a couple of Democratic Socialists are on the ballot in what many see as a possible look at the political direction of the party. The candidates for U.S. House in New York are backed by Democrat Socialist Mayor Zoran Mamdani and are focused on issues that include Israel, police reform, and inequality. Voters in South Carolina are also heading to the polls today in runoff elections for governor and the U.S. House. President Trump is renewing his warning to Iran against obtaining a nuclear weapon as the two countries continue to negotiate. Arriving in Pennsylvania this afternoon, Trump told reporters, "You want to see trouble? Let them have a nuclear weapon." Earlier today, in a Truth Social post, he said Iran has fully and completely agreed to nuclear inspections. However, Iran has pushed back on that and said there are no plans for inspectors to be at enrichment sites. Trump called their claims false statements. He also said he'll allow the Strait of Hormuz to remain open, but could reinstate the blockade if needed. I'm Chris Caraggio.
2: In Merrillville, the Red Cross shelter at the Lincoln Community Center has been relocated to Pierce Middle School. Officials say the new location is more convenient for those affected by the tornadoes and severe weather across Lake County. Since the onset of severe weather, the Indiana region of the American Red Cross has provided more than 240 overnight stays to impacted individuals. Officials say those arriving at a Red Cross shelter should bring essential items for each member of their family and pets. We've shared more information on the Region News Team Facebook page. In Hobart, officers began training today with their newly

0: Rock of the Region X Rock 103.9 in the top 10 of drum intros. Joey Kramer, Aerosmith, Walk This Way. Yes, its song made the list of the top 10. Should I go over them? Foo Fighters came in at number 10 at My Hero from 1997. Aerosmith, Walk This Way was number 9. Come Together by the Beatles. Ringo's Slinky Swagger of a Drum Groove, 1969. Rosanna, Jeff Porcaro's Toto, the song Rosanna, that Rosanna Shuffle. Neil Peart, YYZ, number 6 from Rush from 1981. Michael Jackson, believe it or not, his drummer, Billie Jean, 1982 classic, came in at number 5. The Ronettes from 1963, produced by Phil Spector, Be My Baby, with their drum intro. Van Halen, Hot for Teacher with Alex from 1984, came in number 3. In the Air Tonight with Phil Collins, number 2. We're talking about drum intros. The number 1 greatest drum intro of all time, I have it right here for you. Maybe we'll play it later. John Bonham, When the Levee Breaks, Led Zeppelin, 1971. So there you go. I thought we'd start the show off with the 10 best intros of drums intros, and Aerosmith made the top 10 list. You got the Mullet Man. We'll get to Nomad Planets, The Doors, and Iron Butterfly next. 103.9 The X.
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The Rock of the Region, X-Rock, 103.9, Nomad Planets, and Sweet Vermilion. It's the Mullet Man. All right, so take a look at our local rock calendar for Thursday nights. The Craw Puppies are gigging out at the Lakes of the Four Seasons Lake House. And on my Saturday show, I was talking about, is this a private or a public event? Because you'd have to know somebody. Lakes of the Four Seasons is a gated community, isn't it? Now, I've had a few invites of anglers going, hey, Mullet Man, the bass are hitting, man. Come on out. You know, and I'm not going to hop the fence. You didn't hear that from me. But anyhow, so the Craw Puppies, Thursday night, Lakes of the Four Seasons Lake House, and the Mega Beatles are playing Saturday at the Gabus Arboretum. That's in Valpo. Just a couple of shows for the upcoming weekend. Duke Tomato. Oh, wow. He's coming back. The legendary Duke Tomato. Stick around to give all the details about this fundraiser the band will be playing at this weekend. Here are the Doors, 103.9 The X.

1973, Matros and a very young Sammy Hagar in Space Station number 5, the Rock of the Region, X-Rock, 103.9. I mentioned about Duke Tomato. He returns to the region Saturday at the Porter County Expo from noon to 4. This is a hospice fundraiser, the V&A Hops for Hospice event, featuring over 100 beers from locally dependent and national breweries and locally inspired foods. It's a fundraiser. They're going to have an auction, raffles that supports accessible end-of-life care for Northwest Indiana seniors. If you don't know who the V&A Hospice Northwest Indiana is, they're a local nonprofit that preserves dignity and aging by helping seniors remain in their homes in charge of their health care decisions for as long as possible. The price of admission to get in is all the tastings, beer, wine, cider, seltzers, drink cocktails, even on the menu, $75.

0: $1 ticket, and that's all going to help out the V&A Hospice of Northwest Indiana. 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And you're going to get some great food and tastings and drink samples as well. Coming back, more music, more of the Mullet Man, REO, The Who, all before 4 o'clock. 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

0: cloudy skies. Mostly sunny again on Wednesday with highs in the upper 70s. There's a slight chance of thunderstorms in the afternoon. Showers and storms continue Wednesday night with lows around 60. Upper 70s again on Thursday with partly sunny skies and another slight chance of storms in the afternoon. Friday, partly sunny with a chance of showers. Highs in the mid 70s. Will be near 80 on Saturday with mostly sunny skies. That's your region forecast.
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0: Guns N' Roses, the Rock of the Region, X-Rock, 103.9. They're making their rounds to the States. They're going to be playing the Credit Union One Amphitheater in Tinley Park. You know, the outdoor Illinois, the venue, July 29th. And if you've lost contact of Guns N' Roses lately, don't know who's in the band still. Well, of course, Axl Rose on lead. Slash playing lead guitar, Duff McKagan, bass, and keyboardist Dizzy Reed. Rhythm guitarist Richard Fortas and keyboardist Melissa Reese and drummer Isaac Carpenter. So, July 29th, Guns N' Roses, Credit Union One Amphitheater, Tinley Park, with special guests Public Enemy. You got the Mullet Man in for KB all this week. Great song from ZZ Top coming up. We'll visit Blondie. And the boys are back in town. Thin Lizzy on the way, too. 103.9. 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

1978 from Blondie, the cover of The Nerves, and Hanging on the Telephone, the rock of the region, X-Rock, 103.9. If you've never heard the original version, here's a little bit of a sample from 1976 of the original The Nerves.

from 76, and of course, from Parallel Lines, Blondie covering the song From the Nerves. It's the Mullet Man, a little fast food for thought on our afternoon get-together. Yeah, I'm filling in for KB. Hey, classic car buffs, if you got a muscle car, you want to show it off on Friday, Cruise Night returns to the region. Stick with me for all the details on the way. In the meantime, the boys are back in town. Here's Thin Lizzy, 103.9 The X.

1971, Deep Purple, Strange Kind of Woman from Fireball. The Rock of the Region, X-Rock, 103.9. You got to wonder if David Byron and Ken Hensley and Mick Box and all the guys from Uriah Heep were listening to that song when they recorded Stealin'. Did they steal the riff? I don't know. Kind of listen to the similarities. It kind of sounds like, first time I heard that song, I'm like, wow, that sounds like a Uriah Heep song. No, it's Deep Purple. And Deep Purple going to release a brand new album, their 24th album called Splat. It'll be out in July.

0: July 3rd. Check that out. Wow. All right. So car buffs, get ready. Cruise night. Ready to go for Friday night. Curry Motors Ford of Valpo. We're going to be at the old 3D lot in Valparaiso, Lincoln Way and Roosevelt in Uptown, downtown Valpo. All makes and models are welcome. And yours truly, yeah, I'll be hanging out with all the car buffs. 5 o'clock Friday afternoon. Tell your boss, hey, I got to get out of here. I got to see the Mullet Man with X-Rock. Kick off the weekend with Curry Motors Ford of Valpo. Cruise night Friday. We'll remind you. All right, coming up with the AC/DC high voltage track of the day. I know, there's so much going on. Yeah, I've got your AC/DC high voltage track of the day after 5. In the meantime, we'll get to Blue Oyster Cult and Jethro Tull all before 5, too. 103.9 The X.
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From Highway to Hell, your AC/DC high voltage track of the day, shot down in flames. The Rock of the Region, X-Rock, 103.9. Yeah, the high voltage track of the day, always brought to you by Bonfire, Chicagoland's ultimate AC/DC tribute band. We'll have another one for you. Maybe we'll do a live cut for tomorrow afternoon. You got the Mullet Man in for KB. Have you ever heard of the Region Prague punk band Stop Drop Rewind? They're going to be in town this Friday in Hammond at EAT, 5201 Homan Avenue. Showtime at 7:15 with over 3.5 million listens across streaming platforms. Stop, Drop, Rewind are quickly becoming a sought-after act nationally. And tomorrow morning during Scott's show, around 9:35, our very own KB interviews Chris Lone in the band. Check it out. Stop, Drop, Rewind. 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And right here, too, on X-Rock 103.9. The boys, some Cheap Trick, going to take us home. Here they are, and tonight, it's you. 103.9, The X.

0: We should tell them the region traffic alert. It looks like we have a crash through the work zone on the westbound side of I-94, where it's already down to two lanes there, just past 421. Past County Line Road is where the crash is at. Traffic backed up past 421, according to our tipster, Kathy, who called in to let us know. So be careful of the westbound side of I-94. Things may be going down to one lane there with the crash westbound past US 421. Leisha Tassone with the region traffic alert.
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The Joe Perry Project, 1980. Let the music do the talking. Of course, 5 years later, Done with Mirrors, the Aerosmith album. The Rock of the Region, X-Rock, 103.9. Joe Perry is hooking up with Alice Cooper, along with Johnny Depp. The Hollywood Vampires, they have a full schedule.

schedule in the UK in August, playing the O2 Arena. Oh, yeah, Joe will be very busy since the outside of Aerosmith. R-Ride's Northern Indiana Cruisers hosting their Cruisin' for Critters, Car, Truck, Bike, and Rat Rod Show. 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Here's Stevie Ray Vaughan, 103.9 BX.

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0: 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Our Ride's Northern Indiana Cruiser is hosting once again their Cruisin' for Critters event this coming Saturday morning from 9 a.m. to 2 p.m. They'll be at Pav's Restaurant in the parking lot in Hebron. 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
2: Traffic alert. We have a crash westbound side of I-94 blocking the left lane through the work zone past US 421. So only the right lane of traffic getting through. And traffic is very stacked up there all the way back past US 421. So you want to get off there or sooner if you're traveling westbound side of I-94 down to one lane through the work zone. We also have an eastbound crash just before State Road 49. So be careful there. Alicia Tassone, the region traffic update.
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0: Rock of the Region, X Rock 103.9. And if you're a huge Stones fan, I'm hearing good vibes about this new album called Foreign Tongues, the 25th studio album by the Rolling Stones. It'll be released on July the 10th. White Sox on the south side tonight, taking on a huge series with the Cleveland Guardians. Hello, Cleveland! While the Cubbies, they got postponed last night, so they'll play two Wednesday against New York, a doubleheader against the Mets. They're playing tonight. Edward Cabrera on the mound for the Cubbies. Railcats, they're away in Geneva, Illinois, and play the Kane County Cougars. And the Lake County Corn Dogs are at Block Stadium in East Chicago, taking on the East Chicago Thunder. Game time at 6 p.m. The Corn Dogs having a great season. It's a great time at the ballpark at Legacy Fields at Crown Point, too. Stay with me for Paul McCartney, Kansas, and Dio next. 103.9, The X.
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Well, there you go, from 1975, from Song for America, Kansas, and The Devil Game, and Steve Walsh turned 75 last week. The Rock of the Region, X-Rock, 103.9. Happy belated birthday candles to Sir Paul McCartney. He turned 84. Ann Wilson of Hearts turned another year. Michael Anthony, Van Halen, Chickenfoot, Sammy Hagar in the Circle. And, of course, he's known for his hot sauces, his Mad Anthony sauces. Michael turned 72, and Todd Rundgren turned another year, 78, just the other day. Happy birthday if you are lighting up candles, and tomorrow I'll get on the birthday shouts with Bono around 12:10 in the afternoon during lunch. 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We'll do the shouts on our birthdays on our Facebook page. So if you know somebody having a birthday, make their day and get on the timeline and wish them a happy birthday, and Bono will do that for you too. He'll announce those around 12:10. 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

0: Governor Braun announced yesterday that he's naming Anthony Swinger the new chairman of the Indiana Utility Regulatory Commission, effective immediately. Braun says affordability is his top priority, and he's confident Chairman Swinger will deliver on that priority for Hoosiers. The move comes after the IURC voted last week to approve a $71 million rate hike for AES Indiana customers. On Friday, Braun called the rate hike unacceptable and said his priority is improving affordability for Hoosiers. He called for the state's top ratepayer advocate to ask regulators to reconsider the AES increase. A federal judge is blocking a Trump administration effort allowing five states to restrict certain food purchases with SNAP benefits. The ruling found the Agriculture Department lacked authority to approve waivers for pilot programs in Colorado, Iowa, Nebraska, Tennessee, and West Virginia. The plan would have allowed bans on items like sugary drinks and candy, supported by Health and Human Services Secretary Robert F. Kennedy Jr. and Agriculture Secretary Brooke Rollins. New research suggests people who exercise and take in more protein than the minimal amount recommended have a higher chance for better long-term health. The University of Cambridge published findings in the Frontiers in Nutrition, arguing current recommendations are geared to preventing deficiency, but not helping people achieve the best possible long-term quality of life. Author of the study, Dr. Chris McDonald, says high-intensity exercise and high-protein diets are less about having a beach body and more about being able to lift up, play with, and even remember your grandchildren thanks to a strong and resilient body and mind. For the Region News Team, I'm Jamie Foster. Your forecast is coming up next. For Northwest Indiana, partly cloudy and cool tonight with lows in the low 50s. Mostly sunny on Wednesday with highs in the upper 70s. There's a slight chance of storms late in the day on Wednesday, and those will continue overnight with lows around 60. Upper 70s again on Thursday with partly sunny skies, a slight chance of storms in the afternoon. Friday, partly cloudy with a chance of showers, highs in the mid-70s. Saturday looks great, mostly sunny with highs in the low 80s. That's your region forecast.
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0: 1973, a 45 RPM gem, War, Me and My Brother, the rock of the region, X-Rock, 103.9. Had a blast filling in. In fact, all this week, KB on a well-rested vacation. Scott in the morning, waking you up tomorrow on the Wednesday edition of the X. Get your traffic, your weather, your Beatles song, and who knows what Scott's going to throw at you tomorrow. That'll be exciting to wake up with Scott Rosenberg in the morning to start your day. And I will talk to you again tomorrow afternoon after 3. We'll keep it rolling all night long. Boston coming up next, 103.9. The X.
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